Got the night show popping. Yes. I'm Sheba Songz holding it down tonight for my boy Trey White as he heads on out to the BET Awards. Now, he may have a little fun in L.A., but we're going to tear it down in New Orleans as we gear up for our Welcome Affair presented by Maurice Bart. Please tell me you got your ticket. You know the only way to get in is to win. And if you don't, I'll tell you when and where the next ticket stop will be. Give me like 5 minutes. I got to breathe. Let's turn it up right now. Here's Tim's on Q.

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0: So tell me why they're out here saying Tracee Ellis Ross is pregnant. She heard the same news I heard, and you know she responded. I'll let you hear what she had to say about it right after Kendrick Lamar. He is two songs away. But Derek, here's your request, some Future on Q93.
1: President Roller, RL, wait. Whenever I find time, it's okay.

0: Get into it. The hottest countdown is happening as we speak. 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It's simple. Here's song number 7 with Chris Breezy. I'm Sheba Songs. It's Q93.
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So we are celebrating America's 250th birthday. You know what that means for you? $2,500. Yes. Got the details on your cash right at the Future and Mariah the Scientist. They're up next. But Jamila, here is your request. Some Tims on Q93.

0: right there. My millennials know that song used to have us in a chokey. Yes. But we got that new music on deck from Latto and Glorilla. They are up next. But here's 21 Savage, her baby daddy, on Q93.
1: Yeah. Yeah. Yeah. Yeah. Yeah. Yeah.

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Q93, New Orleans number one for hip-hop and R&B.

coming. I gotta set it, then I gotta go in, then I gotta get it, then I gotta blow in, then I gotta shut it. Any little thing and thing that he be doing, cause it doesn't matter, cause I'm gonna da-da-da-da, then I'm gonna murder everything and anything about a boom, about a bing. I gotta do a lot of things to make it clear to a couple niggas that I always win, and then I gotta get it again and again and again.

Rizza on the way with Snooze. And don't forget, you can pull up on us tomorrow at 2 locations to win you some Welcome Affair tickets. It's happening Tuesday, June 30th at the Orpheum Theater. It's gonna be crazy. 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
2: Reasonable Doubt didn't just change my career, it changed my life. 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That's legacy.

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3: 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Wait a minute. I see my man over there, Jay-Z. Jay-Z, Dame Dash, let me hear that little tape of yours. 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Why don't you come up here and kick a little freestyle? 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
3: Reasonable Doubt impact in the 90s hip-hop was very significant. Changed the way hustlers think about negotiating deals, the way hustlers wanted to be independent, the flashiness, the way they talked about money, the introductory of platinum jewelry when people was thinking it was silver. Everybody sipping Moet, they popping Cristal. And again, doing this independent, no major push behind them. So Reasonable Doubt is just the pillar for all hustlers. It's like the dick.

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4: Hey, yo, Jay, word up. This motherfucker talking that comeback like they cooking crack. 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
2: If I can listen to just one song off the album, it'll probably be Can I Live. For me, that record captures the entire spirit of Reasonable Doubt. 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It wasn't glorifying the struggle, it was documenting it. 30 years later, that message still applies. 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Can I Live speaks to that universal drive.
3: Yeah, yeah, Rockefeller, we invite you to something epic, you know? 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
1: 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I'm Shay Diddy. We shine the light on the hottest local artists. 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

0: I mean, the God, Envy is not here, but Lauren LaRosa is, and we got some special guests here. They have a new documentary, Declarations, Black Americans in the Revolutionary War. Sesha Joy Moon is here. Good morning. Sesha, I'm sorry. Sesha Joy Moon, director Stacey Holman and producer Maya Tepler. Did I pronounce that right?
1: You sure did.
0: Okay. Yeah. It's crazy because I know your name.
2: But crazy. And never, know you.
1: But never calls me that because he called me Dr. Moon.
0: Dr. Moon. Mm.
1: He's never said my first name.
0: That is very true.
1: I appreciate you putting some respect on that doctor.
3: Exactly.
1: No, a real doctor.
2: 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I know that's right.
4: 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I know that's right.
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0: Okay, Dr. Moon. Now, they have a documentary, Declarations, Black Americans in the Revolutionary War. It comes out on my birthday.

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0: Yeah, but man, I'm waiting for y'all to come back to Texas, man. Well, come to Texas, dog. I got you.
1: And I want to come to Texas because Texas cars are just totally different. It's just pretty dope when we did the New York versus Texas, and people got a chance to see what New York cars are and the paid in full era cars are, and they get to see what Texas looks like. So maybe we will come to Texas. Right. And I love the food from Texas. Texas food is so damn amazing.
0: That's right. That's right. That's right, man. Y'all make y'all way back out here, man. Much love to y'all. Enjoy y'all vacation. My name is Deuce Jane, like Mary Jane, but Deuce Jane. Dallas in the building, baby.
1: Thank you, brother. Right. And that's right. Yes, my car show is July 25th in Hampton, Virginia. All types of cars. Old cars, new cars, exotic builds. 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It's indoor and outdoor. So if you haven't got your tickets, get your tickets. The car show, again, is July 25th. And make it a weekend. Come on out to Virginia Beach and all that. Make it a weekend. But get it off your chest. 800-585-1051. If you need to vent, hit us up now. It's The Breakfast Club. Good morning.
2: The Breakfast Club.
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7: A wreck accident on eastbound I-10, mile marker 215, Spillway Bridge remains on the right shoulder of the road. It is currently 37 minutes across the spillway. You may be a lot happier person if you go airline instead. That's currently 17 minutes between LaPlace and Kenner. No big problems at the high rise or crossing the Crescent City Connection Bridge. All ferry boats in service except for Point Allahash, which remains out until further notice.
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0: You know, say, yo, I'm going to mash up the place, and you just go mash up the place and come off of the stage. 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Yeah.
1: All right, we got more with Beanie Man when we come back. Don't move. It's the Breakfast Club.

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1: Here we go.

0: and will carry North Carolina at the Raleigh Improv. I got four shows the second weekend in July. That's July 10th and July 11th. So pull up with the Queen of Baltimore if you're down there in Raleigh, y'all.
1: And don't be negative around her, boy.
0: Don't
1: she
0: be
1: cut
0: negative.
1: You.
0: For real, y'all. But not. I'm up there doing my jokes. Don't say that I'm negative. She's going to knock somebody out.
1: All right. That was Donkey of the Day. Now, when we come back, we got the positive note and more. So don't move. It's The Breakfast Club. Good morning.

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14: From the Fox 8 Weather Center, I'm Chief Meteorologist Bruce Katz. Through the evening hours, could see a stray pop-up storm. Could see some heavy rain with it, but most of us dry and hot. Overnight lows tonight with clearing skies in the mid to upper 70s. Now, Friday into the weekend, looking pretty dry. A slim rain chance, 20%. High temperature, 92 to 94. Heat index at 104 to 107. Take it easy out there. So we're in more of a typical summer pattern. Stay hydrated and just keep the umbrella nearby. From the Fox 8 Weather Center, I'm Chief Meteorologist Bruce Katz.
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0: it's Angela Yee. Holla at your boy, my boy, Wild Wayne, coming up at 2 here on Q93. Now
1: back. Yeah, she back at it. Bring it, bring in the Mac. Way Up with Angela Yee is on.

0: What's up? It's Way Up with Angela Yee. It's me and Chris Witherspoon. We are here today on a Friday enjoying ourselves.
1: We made it.
0: 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I know Chris got all the secrets. He got his secrets and other people's secrets.
1: But I keep a tight seal here.
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0: 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You're inside Way Up with Angela Yee.
1: What's good? It's Angela Yee. 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

0: boyfriend.
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16: From the Fox 8 Weather Center, I'm Chief Meteorologist Bruce Katz. Through the evening hours, could see a stray pop-up storm. Could see some heavy rain with it, but most of us dry and hot. Overnight lows tonight with clearing skies in the mid to upper 70s. Now, Friday into the weekend, looking pretty dry. A slim rain chance, 20%. High temperature, 92 to 94. Heat index at 104 to 107. Take it easy out there. So we're in more of a typical summer pattern. Stay hydrated and just keep the umbrella nearby. From the Fox 8 Weather Center, I'm Chief Meteorologist Bruce Katz.
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1: You have to appreciate people for what they do for you. And I feel like sometimes the fans don't know how much they're appreciated. I want them to know you are greatly appreciated here. In my eyes, you always were, you always will be.
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0: dishing the news that relates to you. These stories are flying under the radar.
1: Yo, it's Way Up with Angela Yee. I'm here with Chris Witherspoon. It's time for Under the Radar.
2: Let's do this.
1: All right, so ranch dressing. Do you love ranch dressing?
2: I love me some ranch, y'all.
1: You know what? I don't like ranch dressing at all.
2: Oh, no.
1: But it is a love or hate thing with that. But a lot of people traveling to the U.S. for the World Cup have fallen in love with ranch dressing. And these ranch packets, Kraft is promising to do some TSA-compliant ranch packets. So people were posting, Europe, we need ranch ASAP. I didn't know it was just a USA thing.
2: No, it's a very USA thing. Someone posted or someone commented, welcome to the Midwest. Ranch is the basic food here.
1: I know
2: it's
1: people,
2: so true.
1: There are people who I know have sent people to the store. I remember we were somewhere. I think it might have been Terrence J. And he sent someone to the store to get ranch dressing.
2: Oh, my God. But, you know, ranch, you guys, is not that great for you. It is. There's a lot of fat in there, a lot of carbs. It's not the best thing for you. That's why we thick over here in the States. We thick with it.
1: Okay, so between ranch and blue cheese, if you have some buffalo wings, which are you going with?
2: Ooh, ranch all day. We got to have a little bit of blue cheese, but ranch all day.
1: I don't like ranch. I don't use ranch at
2: honestly,
1: all.
2: Honestly, but you're a businesswoman. I could see you coming out with your own ranch and call it, like, ranch.
1: But I don't like it.
2: I know, but, like, make money. Make money off these tourists. Take it international.
1: But, yes, it makes perfect sense.
2: They're some ranch. Some ranch.
1: It's just so funny to me that they are just now discovering it, and it's such a staple here.
2: It's like a drug. Once you start getting a taste of it, you have to have more of it.
1: All right. Now, you know Floyd Mayweather was supposed to be fighting this weekend in this exhibition fight. I don't know if you realize that. It was supposed to be in Greece against Mike Zambidis this weekend. CSI Sports did file an injunction to stop the event. They believed it was a breach of contract surrounding agreements they have with Floyd Mayweather for fights with Pacquiao and Mike Tyson.
2: Okay.
1: And then it ended up getting canceled. There was no broadcaster in place, and tickets were taken off sale before things got ruled. But now they're saying that this fight against Pacquiao, which is supposed to happen in September, is on September 19th at the Sphere in Vegas. Looks like that's not going to happen either.
2: What?
1: Yeah.
2: I wonder why. Like, what's going on?
1: So it looks like they were saying it was going to be postponed. I don't know what's going to happen. But they said that CSI Sports has filed a motion to prohibit Floyd Mayweather from entering into any other contracts before facing Tyson and then Pacquiao, as
2: this
1: per
2: man
1: their
2: can't
1: agreement.
2: Make no money. He can't live.
1: Yeah. So it's looking like things aren't going well.
2: No.
1: When it comes to that. All right. Those are your under the radar stories. I don't know if I was, like, really looking forward to seeing these fights anyway.
2: No, I wasn't either, but I feel like the spectacle always pulls me in. Even though I'm not really checking for it, I wind up watching them.
1: I also feel like I would rather see him doing other things than boxing now.
2: I agree. And he can make so much money outside the ring now with these different brands. Even a podcast. Like, he can make a lot of money.
1: I just don't know how he makes these financial decisions. It feels like it's been a disaster. But you know, we got the Way Up Mix for you at the top of the hour. Plus, it's a new Music Friday. We'll talk about new albums out today, new singles out today. I see Remy Ma just put out a new single.
2: God,
1: we'll talk
2: her.
1: About that. We got Ask Yee on the way. And, of course, some more Yee Tea. It's Way Up.
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8: Northbound lanes of South Carrollton Avenue remain closed between Tulane Avenue and Bowdoin Street for police investigation. Watch for an accident at St. Charles Avenue at Amelia. Ferry boats are in service, Chalmette, Canal Street, and Belle Chasse. And if you're traveling on St. Bernard Highway near the Tunnel of Trees, south of Miro Lane, there will be closures intermittently for filming today.
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16: From the Q93 Weather Center, here's the latest.
17: Hot and muggy conditions with highs in the low 90s through the afternoon, and we've had those feels-like temperatures in the triple digits once again. Continuing to see pleasant skies across the area if you can deal with the heat. Not going to be a lot of rain in that forecast. Very isolated storms at best heading all the way through the weekend. It'll be the middle of next week before we get a chance to get back to normal rain-wise with about 30 to 40% coverage. For Fox 8, your Weather Authority and Balance TV, I'm meteorologist Nicandra Norwood.
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24: Ecuador is still alive at this year's World Cup thanks to a 2-1 upset of Germany. Gonzalo Plata put the match away with his first goal of the tournament in the 77th minute.
25: 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They've got the goal. It's Plata.
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0: I'm Angela Yee. 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
2: 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Hey. Now back. Yeah, she back at it. Bring it in the back. Way Up with Angela Yee is on.

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11: 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Head coach Mauricio Pochettino says Team USA is better now despite last night's loss to Turkey.
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1: Now back. Yeah, she back at it. 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Way Up with Angela Yee is on.

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16: A 34-47 start to the season ends up costing Carlos Mendoza his job with the New York Mets. They fired their manager this morning. He's replaced on an interim basis by Andy Green. First two World Cup matches today, Norway and France in Foxborough, and Senegal against Iraq in Toronto, both at 3 Eastern. The NHL draft will be held in Buffalo tonight. The Toronto Maple Leafs have the number one pick. I'm Frank Aaron.
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0: It's like I know what I gotta say. I just don't know how to say it.
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0: 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We're going to be at Mint until 3 o'clock today. 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Getting ready to pull for a winner right now for Welcome Affairs. 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
17: From the Q93 Weather Center, here's the latest.
18: Hot and muggy conditions with highs in the low 90s through the afternoon, and we've had those feels-like temperatures in the triple digits once again. Continuing to see pleasant skies across the area if you can deal with the heat. Not going to be a lot of rain in that forecast. Very isolated storms at best, heading all the way through the weekend. It'll be the middle of next week before we get a chance to get back to normal rain-wise with about 30 to 40% coverage. For Fox 8, your Weather Authority and Bounce TV, I'm meteorologist Nicandra Norwood.
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24: The U.S. now turns its attention to the knockout rounds. Head coach Mauricio Pochettino says Team USA is better now despite last night's loss to Turkey.
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0: party. You know what it is. The weekend, baby. That's right, man. Happy Friday. I got more on deck for you. Scissor coming up. Chris Brown on the way. Got some BJ So Cold for you, too. So keep your radio right there locked in for that. And a keyword that just dropped your shot at $2,500. It was Liberty, L-I-B-E-R-T-Y. Drop that at Q93.com. We're going to talk about some FIFA and World Cup action a little later. Plenty on deck. Keep it locked. It's Q93.
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0: your boy. 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
1: Hey, guys. 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
0: Keep it locked in. You can win.
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1: 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Q93, Wild Wayne, the best doing it, man. 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

0: 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We rolling inside an hour of commercial-free music brought to you by Dave & Buster's. 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Go!
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0: 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Wild Wayne got that Brent Fires with butterflies right here. Plus, folks, hit me up on that talk back. What's happening? 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
2: I'm one of the illest. 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

Q93, that was that Drake, Janice, STFU. In about 10 more minutes, we talk to Mayor Helena Moreno. It's our monthly segment on the air with the mayor. It's coming up, so keep it locked in.

0: 93. It's your boy, Wild Wayne. Happy Friday to you. You know, on the last Friday of the month, we get a chance to have a conversation with the mayor. It's on the air with the mayor, Mayor Helena Moreno, and I have her with us right now. Hello.
1: Hey, Wayne.
0: How are you doing today?
1: Man, I'm good. I'm glad I'm not outside, though. It is hot today.
0: Man, hot is an understatement. It is truly summertime in the 504. I thought I was going to melt trying to get out of my car and run up here.
1: But yeah, drink your water. Stay hydrated.
0: Yeah, you got to. It's that time for the Summer Youth Employment Program. I'm always concerned about what's going on for our young people. What updates do you have?
1: Yeah, well, let me tell you, it's going great. We've got so many of our youth who are working throughout the city as part of the mayor's summer youth program. And so this is whether it's jobs at City Hall or whether it's jobs with different businesses around our city, great organizations like New Orleans East Hospital or the Greater New Orleans Sports Foundation. We try to match the interests of the youth with a particular business. And so it's going great. You know, I've had the opportunity to meet many of the young folks who are working with us. They come by the mayor's office, come take some photos with me, chat with me for a little bit. And I've got some even working in the mayor's office. So it's been going really well.
0: All right. Now, is it too late for kids to get enrolled?
1: So, yeah, it is late. But look, sometimes we do have people drop off. This is what I always tell people. So just send in your application, because if somebody drops off, then we may have a spot open up. So just send it in.
0: And where do they send it?
1: The website, Wayne, is NOLA.gov. So just go to NOLA.gov and you'll be able to find it there.
0: Okay, gotcha. Next week, Essence rolls into town. It's going to be huge. They got some very impactful

0: so many more. And not only the performances that go down in the Dome, but there's a plethora of things that go on over at the Convention Center. I'll be hosting a number of those things. But tell us what's going on with Essence for this year and the impact that it'll have on the city.
1: Yeah, well, obviously Essence always has a big impact on our city. It's one of the major festivals that we know, of course, comes in during the summer months when our local economy really needs that boost, because this is kind of the slower part of the tourism season. So Essence Fest is always a big welcome event here in the city of New Orleans. I'm really excited about what is in store for this year. Essence has brought in Tayana Taylor to be the chief curator. And I can tell you that she is really taking this upon herself to ensure that it is a great experience for people who come to Essence, not just to see the concerts, but also who come to the convention center. So she's really taking this upon herself to be on the ground, be focusing on what's going to be available at the convention center. She's very receptive to ideas coming from locals. I talked to her, you know, about how important I thought it would be to showcase, of course, our culture, but also to showcase our youth and our incredibly talented youth that we have here in the city of New Orleans. I'll be participating in a number of different events. I have some events that I'm hosting myself, participating in panels, and I'm just really looking forward to it. I'm looking forward to a successful Essence Festival.
0: No doubt. Do you have a favorite artist that's performing this year?
1: Probably Patti LaBelle. I've always been a big Patti LaBelle fan.
0: Patti! Yeah, she gonna kick them shoes off and roll around on the stage.
1: She's a kick, man. She's a kick.
0: Can't wait.
1: You gotta love her.
0: Yeah, that's
1: good. That's right.
0: She's performing on Sunday, a Babyface that day too. I saw Babyface in Vegas recently. He does an amazing show. Last week I was out in the East. I went to Castnet, got me a fish plate while I was out there, and I ran into none other than my good friend Renee Laparolari. She was having lunch with her brother, and she was telling me that there was a big announcement coming, and I think maybe it was the next day that you unveiled that. She will be the lead on the Focus for Economic Development in New Orleans East, where we were getting some lunch at. So tell me about that role and what she intends to do so we can revitalize New Orleans East.
1: Yeah, and really I put Renee over not just economic development, but really to be my point person on all major issues New Orleans East so that they get elevated to me. There's so much opportunity in New Orleans East and we need to capture it. We have two really important corridors in New Orleans East. One, obviously leading to the port terminal that we are about to put real focus on. And then there's another corridor where the regional business park is in that I actually think could be a real innovation hub for that area as well. Well, you know what will be needed to support all of those folks coming into work at New Orleans East? Well, that means we'll need additional retail. We need more restaurants. We need a lot more support services.
0: Yeah, I think that's a great way to look at it, you know, getting some infrastructure businesses going on out there. A former city council person long ago told me that New Orleans East had become a bedroom town. And I was like, what does that mean? It was like, well, people sleep there, but they conduct all their business and spend their money in other areas. And I thought that was a pretty enlightening way to look at it. But if you get the infrastructure there, like you said, the other things, the quality of life things that people need retail-wise, you can see them. They'll follow suit. And I think that
1: absolutely.
0: I think we're on track for that to happen. We just got to, I guess, you know, push the gas some more. So I'm glad that you brought Renee in on that. I've known her for a very long time. And man, she's just so smart and a go-getter. Like, it's a perfect person for that role. Well, keep up the good work. Keep getting this stuff done, because I'm sure that to-do list never ends. But we're going to make it happen. We're going to make it happen.
1: That's right.
0: Thanks for taking some time out to chat with me and the public so they can get a feel of some of the things that you have going on. And can't wait to see you jamming with Patti next Sunday over at the Dome.
1: I'll be there.
0: For Essence.
1: Can't wait.
0: It's
1: awesome.
0: It's on the air with the Mayor Helena Moreno, right here on Q93.
1: Thanks, Wayne.
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0: What's up? 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
0: 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You already know.
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0: Tech, and much more. So keep your radios right there locked in. Next time we talk sports, Team USA in soccer came up short yesterday. They're still okay. They're still okay. We'll talk about that and the upcoming FIFA matches for this weekend.
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28: Can't do it today. I already have plans. Something came up. There are a million reasons to put off a cancer screening, but one reason to keep it. Early detection can save lives. Every screening, every result, every early detection matters. At Pfizer, we're fighting against cancer, aiming for 8 cancer breakthroughs by 2030. 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

0: 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You're me.
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1: 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And I'm rocking with Q93 because Q93 rocking with me. I love the Social Shakedown every Saturday. And I love the Breakfast Club every morning.
0: Q93, number one for hip hop and R&B.